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There he is, Clarksdale, Mississippi's one and only Mr. Big Jack Johnson doing the Howlin' Wolf classic, Killin' Floor, right here on the Crossroads Delta Blues Hour, KSDS. I'm your host, Roger Stoley. And of course, as always, I am broadcasting from the heart of the Blues Delta, y'all, Clarksdale, Mississippi. And I appreciate y'all tuning in to the July Blues birthday edition of the show. And of course, Big Jack Johnson, born July 30th, 1940, sadly no longer with us, but left all kinds of inspirations and influences around town. Should you see Terry Big T Williams or Anthony Big A Sherrod or Lightning Malcolm or Jesse Hoggard over there in Arkansas or the Corn Lickers up in Pennsylvania, they're among the many, many musicians he influenced. Mainly on guitar, sometimes with the actual songs that they keep going that were in his repertoire. And we heard one off the Oil Man CD on Earwig Records, and that came out back in the 90s. We heard the Howlin' Wolf classic Killin' Floor. Of course, Howlin' Wolf's mother actually lived here in Clarksdale later in her life, late in her life. But Big Jack, well, this was his hometown, and his hometown juke joint, at least in the last decades, was Red's Lounge. Red's the classic juke joint that's kind of behind and across the railroad track from Ground Zero Blues Club in the downtown area of Clarksdale. And should you go there, you can still see some old, you know, posters and such that say home of Big Jack Johnson or home of the Oil Man. He drove an oil truck for years is how he got that nickname. He wasn't particularly oily or anything that I know of, but he was a big dude. And I remember one night at Red's, Lightning Malcolm was playing second guitar with him and was staring at his hands. And really what he was trying to do is catch Big Jack when he sort of, he was a little flexed in his timing and he wanted to jump when he jumped and keep it straight. And Big Jack pulled him aside between songs and thought he was trying to steal his guitar licks. And Malcolm held up his little hand up against Big Jack's big hand and said, "I can't do what you can do." And that was the end of that conversation. So Big Jack Johnson kicking off the July Blues birthday edition of the Crossroads Delta Blues Hour right here at KSDS. Up next, we're going back even older school. I mean, these are folks who were born late 1800s, early 1900s. Going to hear from Blind Lemon Jefferson, Blind Boy Fuller, and Casey Bill Weldon. All July Blues birthdays right here on the Crossroads Delta Blues Hour, KSDS. Thank you.

Casey Bill Weldon singing about that two-timing woman right here on the Crossroads Delta Blues Hour, KSDS. I'm your host, Roger Stoley, and I'm sitting here in Clarksdale, Mississippi. And you know what I'm doing today? I am celebrating July blues birthdays. There's a whole mess of them, so I'll just fit in what we can. If you have a birthday this month, well then, hey, happy birthday to you. I hope you have a great one. And, well, these folks in this last set are no longer with us, but I'll send out birthday wishes to them anyway, at least their memories. Kicked off that set with the great, the excellent, the amazing Blind Lemon Jefferson and his classic, See That My Grave Is Kept Clean. Blind Lemon Jefferson, born in July of 1897, they believe. After Blind Lemon, we heard from Blind Boy Fuller. And we heard his classic, Truckin' My Blues Away, number two, because there was a number one, born in 1907 in July. And like I say, close it out with Casey Bill Weldon, born 1909 in the month of July. Well, some more July blues birthdays coming right up. This first one, Pine Top Perkins, he, of course, is from Belzona, spelled Belzoni, but we say Belzona here in Mississippi. Mississippi, Belzona, Mississippi. He was born in 1913, but he's buried right up here in the highway, just barely north of Clarksdale. This was kind of his adopted home, and that's where he wanted to be interred. So there's a nice big headstone there you can visit should you come and visit Clarksdale. In the middle, we're going to hear from Kenny Brown, who, it's funny, I always think of him as being the young guitar player with R.L. Burnside back in the 90s. But the truth is, he's 73 now, so, you know, he's got a birthday in July as well, or will be. I'm not sure the exact date. Actually, I think he just had it. And we're going to hear his All I Want, which I always like this song. It just has some fun lyrics in it, from his Stingray album on Fat Possum Records, Fat Possum being the label over here in Oxford, Mississippi. Then we're going to close out the set after some Pine Top and some Kenny Brown. We're going to hear Hacksaw Harney. Do a great instrumental right here on the Crossroads Delta Blues Hour, KSDS.

0: Richard Hacksaw Harney, born 1902 in the month of July, doing his Laughing Palate instrumental right here on the Crossroads Delta Blues Hour, KSDS. I'm your host, Roger Stolle. And what's actually funny about that, that song is just some killer acoustic guitar, of course, from Hacksaw Harney. And when they rediscovered him shortly before he recorded that album, he didn't even own a guitar. And after he played, and everybody kind of laughed like, oh my Lord, what is that? He's so good. And he said, well, you should have heard me when I could still play. So who knows what that sounded like. Three July blues birthdays in a row there, by the way. Pine Top Perkins, Kenny Brown, and Hacksaw Harney. Well, of course, you are tuned in to the Crossroads Delta Blues Hour right here on San Diego's commercial-free Jazz and Blues 88.3. I'm your host, Roger Stolle. 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
0: Welcome back to the Crossroads Delta Blues Hour right here on KSDS. I'm your host, Roger Stolle. I'm sitting here in Clarksdale, Mississippi. We've been called Ground Zero for the Blues, the Crossroads of the Blues, Birthplace of the Blues, kind of a loaded phrase there, but somewhere around here, I suppose. But the point being that Clarksdale, Mississippi is a blues town. And I personally invite you to come see me sometime. I'll talk to you across my counter at the Cathead store and tell you everything I know about where to go, who to see, what to hear. While you're here, you can go to the Delta Blues Museum, the Crossroads Marker, to visit that marker that's in tribute to the Crossroads mythology. You can go out to see where Muddy Waters grew up. There's some, you know, blues headstones, final resting places near here, a lot of blues trail markers. But anyway, come see us sometime. Visit Clarksdale.com is a local tourism website. MSBluesTrail.org is the blues trail website. There's like 223 markers, I think, mostly throughout the state of Mississippi. And of course, Cathead.biz is my website. I've got a music calendar. Because I'm leading up to this, I guess, you know, we really do have live blues 365 nights a year, plus many days, right here in Clarksdale, town of 13,000, by the way. We also have about 20 festival-type events per year. Not so many during the summer, although there are a couple in August. But in the fall, you know, we'll be back firing on all cylinders for the festivals because of the weather. It's a little warm in the summer, I'm not going to lie, a little humid, but... you know, it gives you that blues experience. You know, you're in an air-conditioned juke joint or blues club, and you step out into that heavy, sticky heat. It just feels like Mississippi. So come see us sometime. Well, hey, today we are celebrating July Blues birthdays on the Crossroads Show. We've heard from guys like Big Jack and Blind Lemon and Pine Top so far. Up next, some really great ones, actually. Floyd Jones is going to sing about that dark road. Junior Kimbrough is going to tell us that he done got old. And Jimmy Duck Holmes, well, he's going to sing about some hard times right here on the Crossroads Delta Blues Hour, KSDS.

Bentonia, Mississippi's resident blues man and juke joint owner, Mr. Jimmy Duck Holmes, doing the classic Skip James song, Hard Times, right here on the Crossroads Delta Blues Hour, KSDS. I'm your host, Roger Stolle. And, of course, today, if you've been listening, we're celebrating I don't know what month we're in. July blues birthdays. And if you have your birthday this month, happy birthday. Of the folks we just played, one of them is, that's Jimmy Duck Holmes, who's still very much with us, born July 28th in 1947. And, of course, we kicked off the set with Floyd Jones, no longer with us, born in 1917, July. And Junior Kimbrough, also a July blues birthday, born in 1930. And Junior Kimbrough, well, his place was the first Mississippi juke joint I ever got to go to back in the 90s. And I got to tell you, it was an eye-opener, and I couldn't get it out of my head. In many ways, that led me ultimately to move to Mississippi through a chain of events. It was really incredible. So Floyd Jones, Junior Kimbrough, Jimmy Duck Holmes in that last set. And should you visit Mississippi at some point, by the way, if you take a little road trip down to Bentonia, Mississippi, which is about the size of your radio, I mean, it's a tiny little place, a speck on the map, but it's got the Blue Front Cafe, which is Mississippi's oldest juke joint. Jimmy Duck, of course, born in July of 1947, his parents opened that juke joint in 1948. Well, hey, up next, this is a big blues birthday for July this year. I'm talking about Mr. Buddy Guy. You know, of course, he is one of the greatest still living historical bluesmen. I mean, his story is unbelievable. Just Google him if you don't know who I'm talking about, because his history is amazing. And he's been recording since the 50s, put out a new record. I think that was last year, if not the year before. And he's perpetually on his final tour. It just keeps going. He also owns a club up in Chicago. He's going to be 90 years old and still playing his club, still touring, still doing interviews, still recording. Born July 30th of 1936. And this is one of my favorite songs from him. And I have several. If you listen to the show regularly, you know I have several Buddy Guy favorite songs. This one comes off of, actually it's a French album is what it was originally, called Blues Giant. But Alligator Records up in Chicago re-released it in the States as Stone Crazy. And this is the song She's Out There Somewhere that's going to kick off this set. In the middle, we'll hear from Syl Johnson, who was born in Mississippi in 1939 around Holly Springs in July. And we'll close it out with one of the great poets, one of the great songwriters ever in blues music. That is, of course, Willie Dixon. We're hearing some Buddy Guy, some Syl Johnson, some Willie Dixon, July blues birthdays right here on the Crossroads Delta Blues Hour, KSDS.

slow down. We'll get there. 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

0: singing Walking the Blues. Walking the Blues. 'Cause man, this is it. That's the way to relax. Now watch this. Boy, is it hot today. All you got to do is put one foot in front of the other. Keep on walking, walking the blues. That's what I call gliding low. I hope my old lady's home when I get there. All this walking, I don't mean my mother-in-law, I mean my wife. My mother-in-law, she's always there. So we'll just keep on walking anyway.
1: The great Willie Dixon, Walking the Blues, right here on the Crossroads Delta Blues Hour, KSDS. I'm your host, Roger Stolle, and we're celebrating July Blues birthdays today on the show. I hope you've enjoyed it. On that last set, we heard Buddy Guy, who turns 90 on the 30th of this month. Happy birthday, Buddy Guy. Syl Johnson, we heard Any Way the Wind Blows, a real classic. He's born in 1939 in Holly Springs, Mississippi. And close it out with Willie Dixon, born in July, 1915. 1915, of course, being a very pivotal year in music for births, and blues in particular, but other genres as well. You know, Willie Dixon, Muddy Waters, Honey Boy Edwards, Robert Lockwood, even like Les Paul was born in 1915. So kind of interesting. Well, hey, we got a little bit of time left, so we're going to hear another July blues birthday. This guy is from right up the road around Tunica, Mississippi. Grew up on a cotton plantation there. And maybe he grew some potatoes, too. I don't really know, but we're hearing some James Cotton doing Digging My Potatoes right here on the Crossroads Delta Blues Hour, KSDS.

0: Thanks, as always, for tuning in to the Crossroads Delta Blues Hour right here on KSDS. I'm your host, Roger Stolle, and I hope you enjoyed today's July blues birthday theme. Coming up next, Billy Vera spins the best in jump blues on the Saturday Night Fish Fry. And what does Ron do? He plays the blues all night long on the Saturday Night Blues Ball starting at 8 p.m. Pacific. So stick and stay. I'll talk at y'all again next week, same time, same place, only on the Crossroads Delta Blues Hour, KSDS.
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Hi, everybody. I'm Billy Vera, and this is your Saturday Night Fish Fry. Let's get started with himself. The great one, T-Bone Walker. He wants to know

Jimmy Ricks, the Ravens. He says, send for me if you need me. Yeah, we always need a little Jimmy Ricks. Got to hear that big bass voice, man. I love listening to it. How about some Louis Jordan? He was the grandfather of rock and roll, they called him. He was more like the father of jump blues. Here's one of his early hits, Reap, Petite, and Gone.

Beautiful song by a beautiful woman. Savannah Churchill came out of New Orleans. Her husband passed away, and so she had to make a living, support some children. So she became a singer, and she did pretty good for herself. She had a couple of nice hits. This was probably her most famous one. I Want to Be Loved, But Only by You. And this is a song that went on to become gigantic in another version, but this was the original, written by Jerry Lieber and Mike Stoller, who became the founding fathers of rock and roll writing, songwriting. Little Willie Littlefield on the vocal. Song, he called it KC Loving. The song went on to be known as Kansas City, Here I Come.

0: And that was Faye Adams out of Newark, New Jersey. Good singer, loud singer, very little girl with a very big voice, as you just heard on her monster hit, Shake a Hand, Shake a Hand.
1: This August, the Miles Davis legacy will be celebrated at the inaugural California Coast Jazz Festival. 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
0: How about some Lucky Millinder? I can just picture Lucky Man, his band up there at the Savoy Ballroom in Harlem. Everybody dancing like mad to Lucky's gigantic big band as he put "Who threw the whiskey in the well?"

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Well, sisters and brothers, I'm taking my leave of thee. Here I've been trying to show you the light, and you all have outshined me. Since Brother Jones brought his bones, Sister Ash has all the cash. Let's get together, drink water, get tall.

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Bull Moose says, I know who threw the whiskey in the well. And now let's do some vocal group time. Let's bring out some early doo-wop for you. This is the Eldorados, a really good group from Chicago. Or as some people say, Chicago. Crazy little mama come knock, knock, knocking at my front door. 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

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And when the summer's rich colors are shimmering across the mountains and the valleys, then darling, I look for you. And even until the heavens above can no longer exist, even until then, shall I still love you?

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And it was when they played this, when they played The Wind by the Diablos, everybody knew it was grind 'em up time, man, on the dance floor. Grind 'em up time. There was another dance they used to do. It was the same dance, basically, with a different name. They called it the Fish. I don't know why. I have no earthly idea. Meanwhile, let's cut back to Buddy Johnson and his original version of a song that was later made famous by Nellie Lutcher. This is Buddy himself singing a rare vocal.

0: And here's Buddy again, only this time with Ella. Ella Johnson, his lovely sister. She says, somebody's knocking at my door. Will you sing that good? I'm going to be knocking at your door, baby. Here's Wynonie Harris now. And a song written by Louis Prima and his trombone player, Milt Kaback. They wrote the song when they were playing a gig at Atlantic City's Steel Pier between shows. And Louis said to Milt, you know, man, how when Armstrong sings I'm Confessing, he says, I'm confessing that I love you, oh, babe. Why don't we write a song called Oh, Babe? So they did. And it became a top 10 record at a time when Louis Prima could not get arrested as far as a hit goes. But the song became famous by a lot of people. Here's one of the versions, good version too, by Wynonie Harris. Oh, babe.
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Nice piano player. 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I produced an album of her best Capitol recordings. This one I managed to get on the record. Here's Nellie, Irving Berlin song. The song is ended.

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Nat King Cole, that is. Not Dave Cole. It was Nat King Cole. And another old standard done to perfection by him and his group. It's Only a Paper Moon. How about some Benny Goodman, Peggy Lee? Song that originally was done by Lil Green. Peggy Lee had a giant hit with, made her career. And she soon left Benny Goodman's band and went off to her own career. Peggy Lee and Why Don't You Do Right?

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Shh, don't see too much. 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The walls have ears, the night has

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1: Another good singer that people tend to overlook sometimes, Ray Nance. Terrific trumpet player, beautiful violinist in Duke Ellington's band. Duke once said of Ray Nance, he said, the man has never sung or played a bad note in his life. That was high praise coming from the Duke. And this is Ray with Duke, A Slip of the Lip.

Billie Holiday. 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But when she put it together with a great song like I'll Look Around, it's all over but the shouting, my friend. And here's Fats Domino. He hadn't had a hit in a while. He told me this. I kind of wonder what I should do. I haven't had a hit in a while. He said, my wife told me. He said, Fats, you know how you always say woo, woo, woo, woo? 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And so he did. The result? You shall hear forthwith. Please don't leave me.

Also out of New Orleans, the same town that Fats came from, Smiley Lewis. Made a lot of records. This was probably Smiley's biggest record. He also had One Night, but this was the one he'll be remembered by. I hear you knocking, but you can't come in. I'm going to give you a twofer now. Two artists doing the same song. Here's Hamp's version, Lionel Hampton. Played it a couple weeks ago. Can't play it again. So nice, got to play it twice. Lionel Hampton and Red Top.

0: And a couple weeks ago, I promised you that I'd play you King Pleasure's vocal version of Red Top, and now you heard it. See, Billy Vera don't lie to you, baby. No, I don't.
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0: brings the house to life with their recreation of Stan Kenton's West Side Story, featuring the Grammy-winning arrangements of Johnny Richards, written for the legendary Stan Kenton Mellophonium Orchestra. 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

0: songs. 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
1: 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Jackie's what you call a swing half breed.

0: And that was Mr. B, the man whose neck swelled up so much when he played that trombone that they had to have his shirts custom made. And then everybody wanted a shirt like it. They called it the Mr. B collar. Billy Eckstine. Great, great, great song by a great, great, great singer. Cottage for Sale. And here's Andy Kirk. Good band out of Kansas City. One of the earliest to come out of Kansas City and take off with the swing era. And this is one Andy Kirk made called Take It and Git.
1: Why? Take It and Git. Take It and Git.

Oh, my man, the Prez, Lester Young. A song that became famous because we had a famous disc jockey in New York. And I think Sid also had a show in Boston. He went by the name of Symphony Sid, and he was the hippest disc jockey of his time. Yes, it was. And so Lester says, I'm going to name a song after him. Call it Jumpin' with Symphony Sid.

0: Foremost Jackson, a cover of a country hit on King Records, both of them on King Records. King Records had the country market and the rhythm and blues market all tied up. He says, I wasn't going to let a hit slip away, Sid Nathan said. Why don't you haul off and love me?
1: 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It's a once-in-a-lifetime three-day celebration honoring the 100th birthday of the legendary Miles Davis, with more than 15 unforgettable concerts, rare films, exclusive panel discussions, special presentations, and some of jazz's biggest names all under one roof. 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Milestones, the ultimate Miles Davis centennial celebration, August 21st through the 23rd. 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See you there.
0: Meanwhile, let's get a little funkier. Roscoe Gordon. They don't get much funkier than Roscoe. You know, you never knew how many bars were going to be in each measure, you know, but he somehow made it work. This is one of his hits. Roscoe Gordon, Booted.
2: Man, have you ever been booted?
3: You said booted?
2: Yeah, man, booted.
3: Booted?

Domino's. Remember last week I was telling you that about Clyde McFatter was with the Domino's? Well, this is one of his that he made with the Domino's, a beautiful slow tune. He milked it for all it was worth. Clyde McFatter, do something for me. This next song was written by my dearest of dear friends, the late, great Paul Gayton. Came out of New Orleans. He wrote this one for Larry Darnell, whose version you're going to hear right now. For you, my love, I'd do most anything.

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You changed my drink to milk and cream. I said goodbye to all the

and that was Paul Gayton himself, with one of the, for my money, one of the five greatest female singers that ever laid down her voice on record, Annie Laurie. And the original hit version of Since I Fell for You. I say the original hit version because Buddy Johnson with Ella Johnson had recorded it previously, but it didn't chart, although a great record. So Paul cut it with Annie Laurie on the vocal, and it went to top 10 monster hit. And now Lula Reed, another good little singer with a cute little voice. She came out of the gospel field, and she does a song here for you called I'll Upset You, Baby.

That was Joe Liggins. Joe Liggins, I call him every day. San Diego's own right here. And the Drippers Blues.

Amos Milburn. You know it's getting to be the end of the show when Amos comes out here on stage, sits down at the piano and sings, "Let me go home, whiskey. Let me go home." I got to give you Percy Mayfield before I go. Got a little bit of time left, right? Percy, the great lyricist of the blues. Percy says, "What a fool I was to fall in love with

And that's it, folks. That's it for tonight. Oh, man. I hate to leave you, but I got to go. So I'm going to say solid, Ted. Enough said. Take what you got. Go ahead. Luca-poo all through. Later, Gator. Gotta cut.

Yeah, right here in the heart of downtown San Diego at City College. 88.3 FM, KSDS San Diego. Now time for another edition of the Saturday Night Blues Ball. What did Miles say? We're doing Miles 100 Radio, too, celebrating the man on his centennial birth, Miles Dewey Davis. He said, all blues. And it is. Dirty Dozen brings us in. Inner City Blues. That's ball, y'all.

Got them inner city blues, makes me wanna holler. Saturday night blues ball, opening things up there with the Dirty Dozen Brass Band, bringing in a brass band here for you. Start off things on this Saturday night edition of the Saturday Night Blues Ball on your jazz and blues station, 88.3 FM San Diego and Miles 100 Radio. It's all blues. Arthur Williams, we're going to be running down that dirt road.

some Muddy there for you. Putting some Muddy on your ears. The classic Muddy Waters right there. One More Mile, that classic tune from Muddy Waters. And from Charlie Musselwhite down there in the Delta. Delta Hardware from that session of Charlie Musselwhite. And Town to Town. And Big Leon Brooks before Let's Go to Town. And just leave it right there on the sidewalk. That was a track called Sidewalk from Big Leon Brooks. And Arthur Williams began it all from harping on it. The harp man, Arthur Williams, and vocally running down the dirt road we are. Right here on the Saturday Night Blues Ball on your Jazz and Blues Station, 88.3 FM, San Diego here. Ron DeNevo here with you till the midnight hour on the airways with the blues. It's all blues, Miles said, meaning that's what it is. It's all blues because there's so many styles of the blues. Like B.B. King, there's always one more time.

Saturday Night Blues Ball there with Long John Hunter, a border town legend. Ice cold there from Long John Hunter. And from the legendary, he was great. He was more of a guitar virtuoso than a blues singer. Matter of fact, I interviewed him once and we talked about the blues. And he said he doesn't really like to call himself a blues musician. He liked to call himself an American music musician. That was Clarence Gatemouth Brown, but he was definitely in the blues idiom. No Looking Back there, and Straighten Up from Gatemouth Brown. Glad to see him too. Came to San Diego decades ago now. He has since passed on. Got into, he died around 2005. He was really hounded by hurricanes. He narrowly escaped. He was from Louisiana, but he really spent a lot of his adult life in Texas. And he had a home in Louisiana, and it was destroyed by Hurricane Katrina. But he had something told him to leave before the storm started, and he did. He went to Texas, but his home was destroyed, so he couldn't even come back. Then since he passed on, his gravestone was destroyed by Texas flood. And they had to replace his gravestone in sight. So it's been following old Gatemouth around. Hurricanes. But just be thankful and thoughtful. That's all we got to do, really, because there's a lot to be. And Betty LaVette, Saturday Night Blues Ball.

to change my stroke.

Sounds like a warning to me. That's Trudy Lynn. You don't know what time it is, because time is running out from Trudy Lynn on the Saturday Night Blues Ball. And one time San Diego resident, Mr. Earl Thomas there, he got into his extra soul session. The first and the last thing from Earl Thomas. Haven't seen him in a while now. And Cyril Johnson there, the great Cyril Johnson from his Bridge to a Legacy. And Unconditional Love from Cyril Johnson. And the great Betty LaVette doing Sly's Thankful and Thoughtful. Reimagine that from Betty LaVette. All happening here on the Saturday Night Blues Ball. We're getting ready to knock down this first hour on this Saturday night on your jazz and blues station, 88.3 FM, San Diego. Ron DeNifo here with you on the blues airwaves till the midnight hour. Frankie Lee here. Throw one stone at a time.

That's the Saturday Night Blues Ball there. Well, that's old Elvin Bishop. Been around for a minute now. The blues rolls on. It does, even with Elvin Bishop. I Found Out. Frankie Lee before that, Going Back Home, and One Stone at a Time. That's all. Frankie Lee. That's all happening right now on the Saturday Night Blues Ball. Going forward here on this second hour with you on your Jazz and Blues station, 88.3 FM, San Diego. And we're right here in the heart of downtown San Diego at San Diego City College, 88.3 FM, KSDS, San Diego. Let's continue the ball, y'all, with John Lee Hooker, Those 11 People.

I love you. I love you. Well, God made us all. Love it, people. Love it, people. Oh, oh, oh. Yeah, yeah, yeah, yeah. I don't hope.

'cause it happened before. And it can happen again. Now when the war in the world needs you,

Yeah, that was a groove from Willie Kent, the late Willie Kent there, from his Make Room for the Blues. I'm hooked. That's a Willie Kent. He was good. And from that, we heard from ahead of that, I should say, the Otis Grand Band featuring Guitar Shorty there, My Way or the Highway, the session, and Down Through the Years from the Otis Grand Band with Guitar Shorty. And Billy Boy Arnold, the great, from his El Dorado Cadillac session, and doing that Roosevelt Sykes tune, Sunny Road. Walk down that sunny road with Billy Boy Arnold, all greats. It's all happening on the Saturday Night Blues Ball. We're here from 8 to midnight each and every Saturday on the blues and jazz airwaves of 88.3 FM right here in San Diego. Ron DeNeve for hosting it with you. That's Junior Wells, Keep On Steppin' from the Best of Junior, doing a Bill Withers thing, Use Me.

I love that line in there. But I think you do. The great Bill Withers right there, he made some great simplicity songs that just were smashes. Just, he came out of nowhere, really, and got into the scene, and his songs just did great. And they were just, it's blues. It's all blues. It's just another style of it. Then we heard from Junior Wells covering Bill's tune, Use Me, one of Bill Withers' great tunes there. Sung there by the great Junior Wells. Did some great harmonica work and drum and the guitar work there. Well, it does say it. Rico McFarland, I'm sorry, with Junior Wells. Great guitar work on Use Me. It's all happening on the Saturday Night Blues Ball as we continue on this Saturday night. Some Lee Shot Williams. Why am I always at the end of your love line?

You know, baby, I think I'm a fool. Matter of fact, I know I'm a fool. Every time your rent need paying, your bills is due, you call me. You know? But every time you want to knock the boots, you call somebody else.

Everybody's got to straighten out something sometimes. I don't care how old you are or how young you are, but I want you to think about the last time that you heard somebody say, let's straighten it out. And I'll bet it was a man that said it. Why? Because most of the time it's a man who makes it crooked in the first place. You see, men have a tendency to take women for granted.

is a great version of Lattimore's hit back in the day by Miss Etta James from the Patriarch of the Blues session. For Etta James, the late great Let's Straighten It Out. That was a great version from Etta James. And Little Milton gave us something from his Cheating Habit. And what do you do when you love somebody and they don't love you? That's a tough one. Little Milton there. And Lee Shot Williams began it from his Starts With a P. And Why Am I Always at the End of Your Love Line from Lee Shot Williams. It's all happening on the Saturday Night Blues Ball. Getting ready to knock out this second hour we are. Going forward here towards the midnight hour, though. As the Wolfman, not that one. This is Walter Wolfman Washington from his Wolf Tracks. It's One Way or Another.

Yeah, that's right. You'll find out. Holding Hands with the Blues in the end. That's Chick Willis. Chick Willis is his name, yeah. Holding Hands with the Blues. He's just saying how many styles there are in the blues. There's all kinds of blues, not just what you think it is. Walter Wolfman Washington before that from his Wolf Tracks and got into a nice track there. One Way or Another. Ending up things on this hour with some Mark Hummel. He's unplugged with the harp. Harp man Mark Hummel. Love in Vain. Ending up this second hour. Going, getting ready to go into the third on the Saturday Night Blues Ball. We'll continue right after this.

Yeah, the Saturday Night Blues Ball continues right here from the heart of downtown San Diego at San Diego City College. 88.3 FM KSDS San Diego. Let's continue the ball, y'all.

Yeah, that's Old Fuzzy and the Bluesmen. Old Fuzzy's bass right here in San Diego. Not Gonna Work This Time, that session. And Slow Walk Home on the Saturday Night Blues Ball. And from Lauren Jordan, we heard From Her Dreams and Little Diamond from Lauren. And we went a drive across Texas on this Saturday night. Bob Kirkpatrick gave it to us from a nice instrumental there. Remember and Wake Up and Worry from Mitch Kazmir's project and The Waddle. Starting off this third hour here with you on the Saturday Night Blues Ball. Ron DeNevo here with you till the midnight hour. We're going right towards that on some legendary classic T-Bone Walker. You Mean Old World.

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She liked to make me cry. I want to lay down and die. I haven't got a nickel, ain't got a lousy dime. If she don't come back,

I said tonight, Blues Ball there with the great Charles Brown. That's from a compilation called Mean Old World. A lot of people on it, this compilation. And Charles Brown's track there called Trouble Blues. Then from a cat that was a very unique, Jesse Fuller was his name. He didn't start doing music until he was in his 60s, probably, in the 1950s. So he was born in 1896. And he passed away in 1976, made him 79. But he came from Georgia out here to the West Coast and settled in Oakland, California, in the Bay Area, working for the railroad there. Then after the war, he had trouble finding work, so he decided to pick up his guitar, which he'd been playing, and just start playing music again and singing the blues a little and wrote some tunes. He wrote that tune there, that San Francisco Bay Blues, which I always liked from Richie Havens' version. I always thought that Richie had wrote that, but no, it was Jesse Fuller. He influenced a lot of people just from that. Jesse did. Phoebe Snow covered that also, and Eric Clapton knew about him, Jim Croce and Janis Joplin. They all knew about Jesse Fuller, Ramblin' Jack Elliott, people like that. And we also heard from Arthur Big Boy Crudup, Mean Old Frisco there. That got us into the Frisco thinking. And T-Bone Walker began it all from the title track from the compilation Mean Old World. And we heard that from the great T-Bone Walker. All that on this Saturday Night Blues Ball Edition. Ron DeNevo here with you on your jazz and blues station at Miles 100. Because Miles said right from the beginning of 1959, it's all blues. That means many styles of this music. Because there's more than one way home. Cab Moe.

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Cause baby, you don't really wanna know. How come there's always plenty money for some bullets and some bombs, but there's never enough for some nurses or some teachers or some moms? Ain't it cheaper filling frigid airs than filling up tombs? You don't really wanna know. Watch the world through the windshield of a Gossamobile.

in. How come terrorists and Texas T-boys share the same last name? Power brokers play with politics like some petty private game. And no matter who you vote for, who you get is just the same. Oh, baby, you don't really.

Yeah, that's deep. Good lyrics in that from Charlie Wood. You don't really want to know. Charlie Wood and the New Memphis Underground. He calls it Charlie Wood. You don't really want to know, do you? But you already do. And from Percy Strother, a good woman is hard to find. And now that I find you, I can't let you go. That's Percy Strother. Kev Moe began to say, great tune from Kev, from his Just Like You, told a nice story. It was kind of autobiographical, yeah, about his stories and growing up in Compton, actually. California, More Than One Way Home, Kev Moe. All happening on this Saturday Night Blues Ball edition. Yeah, this world can be tough. Billy Thompson and the Mighty Penguins on the Saturday Night Blues Ball.

Yeah, it can seem like that sometimes, right? Crazy mixed up world. Billy Branch, the great late Billy Branch. It's a crazy mixed up world. And Billy Thompson before that in the Penguins. And he from his A Coat of Many Colors in This World. And then got into Willie Longtime Smith. Willie Longtime Smith, The Beauty of the Blues. And Homeless Blues there that Willie got into it for us. On the Saturday Night Blues Balls, we continue going into this last hour towards that midnight hour. There's some real Texas piano blues from me, from Nathaniel Dove. Has the world gone mad? And from the heart of downtown San Diego at San Diego City College, we are 88.3 FM KSDS San Diego. The Saturday Night Blues Ball rolls on.

Yeah, some great lyrics there from Shamikia Copeland, from her Never Going Back and Broken World. Good things to look at. And from the Real Texas Piano Blues of Nathaniel Dove, we heard his Has the World Gone Mad? To open up this last hour of Saturday Night Blues Ball. We'll keep on rolling towards that midnight hour, though. Ron DeNevo here with you on your jazz and blues station, 88.3 FM right here in San Diego. There's the late daddy of Shamikia Copeland. This is Johnny Copeland, Around the World.

Yeah, good track there from Pops. That's Pops Staple, the patriarch of the Staple Singers back in the day. Roebuck Pop Staples. Father, Father was the session from him. And Hope, Keep Hope Alive in a Hopeless World. Pop Staples there. And from Matthew Scholar, These Kind of Blues session, Let the World Come to You. Did you get that? Yeah. Let the world come to you. And Around the World we went with Johnny Copeland, the great, and Flying High from him, Johnny Copeland. Around the World we went. All happening here on the Saturday Night Blues Ball, going towards that midnight hour on another edition of the Saturday Night Blues Ball. Ron DeNefo here with you till that midnight hour. What happened today? It's Mike Zito.

You know, cheating is a risky business. There's been known to be deaths behind cheating. But I just keep on taking that chance, because what I have

He makes me feel good and I make him feel good. And when I'm alone by myself, I can close my eyes and see my man's face. Feel the heat off his body as it tops mine. I don't wanna be right. You see, I used to be a cheating woman. But now I've got me a housekeeper and I don't have to do that anymore. So I can linger on. Today I was talking to Sage on the phone and I told her I can let my boat go down the river and tug it back up when I get ready for it. It ain't every woman that can do that. Because women need to learn the assets that they have to give out to a man. If you don't know what you got to offer, hell, you can't keep your man. So check yourself out before you start complaining about the other man and the other woman. Make sure that when you give out that good love, that you drain him for every drop he's got so he can't take it nowhere else.

Thank you.

0: Yeah, Saturday Night Blues Ball there. Some good guitar there from Melvin Taylor and his Slack Band. It's from his Bang That Bell. And that's good advice there. A quitter never wins. That's from Melvin Taylor and the Slack Band there. And heard a little long piece there to tell it like it is. That's Lady Lotion and the Moore Brothers Band from her Texas Blues Woman. Yeah, that's Lady Lotion telling her like it is. And if loving you is wrong, I don't want to do right. Got to keep on going. From Lady Lotion right there. And Mike Zito gave us some nice words too from his Today. And we heard the title track right there, Today, from Mike Zito. All happening on this Saturday Night Blues Ball, winding things down, going towards that midnight hour, getting real close. On your jazz and blues station, 88.3 FM, San Diego. We're calling it now because we're celebrating the centennial birth of Miles Dewey Davis, and he said it's all blues. Crying for that distant lover.
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that distant lover. That's one of Marvin's greatest hours right there. I know it was. I wasn't there, but that live version of Distant Lover, whoo, he had him in the palm of his hand. Rest in peace, Marvin, continually. As we got to go out of here and make way for peace and say peace out, San Diego, and peace out to the world. Thank you for another Saturday night of the Saturday Night Blues Ball on your Jazz and Blues station, 88.3 FM right here in San Diego. 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

Thank you. You know, this Latin music is quite the thing now. Everybody's playing it and getting hits, too. But you know, I just can't get the feel of some of these melodies. You know, they call me Brother Jack for a reason. That's right, I'm real Mac Duff's boy. And once you get that church in you, it's kind of hard to backslide all the way. But anyway, here's our version of the Sanctified Samba.

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Miles 100 Radio, San Diego's Jazz 88.3. Al Cone on saxophone, and this is from his release called Standards of Excellence. And, of course, the standard, I Remember You. Al's on tenor, and we had Herb Ellis on guitar, Monty Budwig bass, and Jimmy Smith on the drums from 1983. Just ahead of that, it was Brent Jensen. I know it sounded like Paul Desmond, right? Brent Jensen from his release, The Sound of a Dry Martini, which is how Paul Desmond wanted to describe his sound. Anyway, the full title, The Sound of a Dry Martini, Remembering Paul Desmond. And what we heard was a tune called Windy. Brent's on the alto. We had Jamie Finley on guitar. Dean Koba doing the drum work and Zach Matthews on bass from 2001. Alan Broadbent started us all off today. Alan from the release Developing Story. And what we heard was Coltrane's Naima. Featuring Harvey S. on bass and Peter Erskine on the drums and the London Metropole Orchestra.

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2: 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Here's Gene Harris now with Scott Hamilton Quintet from a release called At Last and Stairway to the Stars. Miles 100 Radio, Jazz 88.3. 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

Miles 100 Radio. Joey DeFrancesco at the keyboards, and this is from a release called The Philadelphia Connection, a tribute to Don Patterson. And he's being joined by Paul Bolenback and Brian Lanham on guitar and drums. The Good Life. Just ahead of that, we heard from Sarah Vaughan. Sarah from Brazilian Romance and So Many Stars. We began with Gene Harris and the Scott Hamilton Quintet. At last, the name of the release, what we heard was Stairway to the Stars. Gene, of course, on piano, Scott Hamilton tenor sax. We had Herb Ellis, Ray Brown, and Harold Jones, guitar, bass, and drums from 1990. 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Larry Murray playing the jazz for you. Up next, here's Abby Lincoln. This is from her release called It's Me, the tune, The Maestro, on San Diego's Jazz 88.3, Miles 100 Radio.

that classic whip and sting and cling.

Miles 100 Radio, and just a little taste of Basie on this Sunday morning. This is from a release called Kansas City Sweet, and the name of the tune, Miss Missouri. Just ahead of that, we heard from Miles Davis from the Chronicle Collection, disc number 5. We heard a tune called Changes. Miles on trumpet, of course. We had Milt Jackson on the vibes. Ray Bryan, piano. Percy Heath, bass. Art Taylor on the drums, 1955. And we began with Abby Lincoln from her release, It's Me. And what we heard was The Maestro, or Maestro, some people would say. 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Larry Murray with you. It is Sunday Morning Jazz on San Diego's Jazz FM 88.3, Miles 100 Radio.

0: 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More to come after this.
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0: 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Sunday Morning Jazz continues now with Harold Mayburn featuring the vocals of Gregory Porter. This is from a release called Afro Blue and The Man from Hyde Park. 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

Miles 100 Radio and Echoes of Jimi Hendrix. That was Threeocity from a self-titled release, and Wind Cries Mary. Pat Bianchi on the Hammond B3. It was Dave Corbus on guitar and Todd Reed on the drums from 2005. Wind Cries Mary. Big hit for Jimmy. Ahead of that, we heard from Clark Terry. Clark Terry from his release, Serenade to a Bus Seat. The tune we heard was called Cruisin'. Clark's on the trumpet. We had Johnny Griffin on the tenor saxophone, Wynton Kelly piano, Paul Chambers bass, and Philly Joe Jones on the drums. And as I said before, we began with Harold Mayburn from his release, Afro Blue, and we heard The Man from Hyde Park featuring the vocals of Gregory Porter. Also there was Eric Alexander, tenor sax, John Weber bass, and Joe Farnsworth on the drums from August of 2014. And that was Jazz 88 Top 10 Album of the Year in 2015. How about that? 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Larry Murray playing the jazz for you, and it continues now with Michel Legrand on San Diego's Jazz 88.3, Miles 100 Radio.

Miles 100 Radio and Tom Talbert, Jazz Orchestra, The Warm Cafe, the name of the release, what we heard with the tune called Flirtation. Ahead of that, it was Royce Campbell from Romancing the Tone. We heard Watch What Happens. And that featured Royce on guitar. We had Tom Baldwin on the bass with Tony Martucci doing the drum work and Tony Knocker on piano. And again, ahead of that, it was Bud Shank doing the saxophone work, but it was a Michelle Legrand from the soundtrack, The Thomas Crown Affair. We heard The Chess Game. And the voices ahead of that was Steve McQueen and Faye Dunaway, in case you saw that particular movie. 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

0: Miles 100 Radio, Miles Davis and Compotion, the complete prestige recordings. We heard a tune called Floppy. Joining Miles is Sonny Truitt on trombone. We had Al Cohn, tenor sax. Zoot Sims also on tenor sax. We had John Lewis and Leonard Gaskin, also Kenny Clark, piano, bass, and drums. 1953, that was recorded. Ahead of that, it was Mark Murphy from his release called Raw. And what we heard was his vocal version of Milestones. And we began with Scott Hamilton and Harry Allen from a release called Live. And the tune we heard was called A Sound Investment. Scott and Allen, of course, on tenor saxes. We had Rosana Sportiello on piano, Paul Keller on bass, and Leon Joyce Jr. on the drums.
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0: Miles 100 Radio, Fats Navarro. And this is from his release called Going to Mittens. And what we heard was Everything's Cool. Denzel Bess and Art Blakey there doing some drum work during this date. We had Nilsson Boyd and Gene Ramey on bass. Ted Dameron doing some piano work along with Al Haig. We had also Eddie Luckjaw Davis on this set. Leo Parker on alto and Barry and Sierra. Huey Long, guitar. I think that, oh, Charlie Rouse is also there on this particular date as well. This recording went from, let's see here, September of 1946 into December of 1947, almost a year, over a year, as a matter of fact. Ahead of that, Fill Up Church, Tell the Truth. The tune we heard was called Long Gone Bird. David Arne on piano, Kevin Axe bass, and Vince Wilburn Jr. doing the drum from the year 2000.
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0: Larry Murray playing the jazz for you in the waning moments of today's Sunday morning jazz. We're going to start this next music set with Chuck Bergeron. This is from his release called Loyalties, and the tune is called Read My Lips. San Diego's Jazz 88.3, Miles 100 Radio.

Miles 100 Radio, Claire Martin, The Waiting Game, the name of the release, and Better Than Anything. Jim Mullins, Arnie Sagogi, and we had Clark Tracy and Jonathan Gee on guitar, bass, drum, and piano, respectively. And, of course, Claire Martin doing the vocals. Chuck Bergeron ahead of that from Loyalties and Read My Lips with Randy Brecker on the trumpet. We had Charlie Piller on tenor sax, Joey Calderazzo, piano, and Matt Wagner on the drum from 1994. Well, that's going to do it for me. I want to invite you to stay tuned for Kenny Washington, the Jazz Maniac, and Sepia Voices coming up next. I'm going to leave you with Chuck Mangione. This is from his release called Spring Fever and Not Too Serious. Enjoy the rest of your day. Join me again tomorrow around noon for Sketches of Miles and Midday Jazz in the Afternoon on San Diego's Jazz 88.3 Miles 100 Radio.

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1: 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According to Webster's Dictionary, the definition of sepia is a brownish gray to dark olive brown color. In 1940, Decca Records used this term to promote their African American recording artists. Referring to their skin color, it was called the Sepia Series. With radio airplay, these records sold very well and exposed white audiences not only to Decca artists, but other African American artists as well on other record labels. Hi, I'm Kenny Washington, the jazz maniac, and welcome to Sepia Voices. As a jazz drummer, historian, and educator, I wanted to create a show that would honor the great African American vocalists via the jazz and blues genres. These voices shaped American music. Throughout this two-hour program, I'll be sharing stories, anecdotes, and rare recordings from my personal collection. Let's kick off today's show with Ella and Basie.

Cousins.

an 18-year-old Andy Bay from 1957. And I apologize, a poppy, scratchy 78. This never came out on LP or CD of The Meaning of the Blues. You probably recognize that tune because you heard Miles Davis. He recorded it. And great recording, Cy Oliver did that string arrangement. In front of Andy, it was Mr. 5x5, Jimmy Rushing, featured with the Duke Ellington Orchestra, Hello Little Girl. And this was a very special concert that Columbia Records put together in 1958, celebrating their best-selling jazz artists at that time, done at the Plaza Hotel in the Pershing Room here in New York. And they sent out invitations for folks to come out, invited guests, and on one bill, on one show, check this out, it was Miles Davis's sextet, also Billie Holiday, and you just heard from the maestro Duke Ellington, along with Mr. 5x5, Jimmy Rushing, singing with Duke's band, Hello Little Girl. You heard both Clark Terry and Cat Anderson featured on the trumpets. The tenor saxophone soloist was Jimmy Hamilton. This music stayed in the Columbia vaults for many years, and then it was discovered, and it came out on an LP that was titled Jazz at the Plaza. Before that, you might have thought that you heard maybe an unreleased Billie Holiday track. But no, that was not Lady Day. That was a vocalist by the name of Cora Lee Day. And that was actually her real name. And she made one record for the Roulette label in the late 50s, My Crying Hour. And then she would go on to become an actress. As a matter of fact, she was in the movie What's Love Got to Do with It, the movie that starred Angela Bassett based on the life and times of Tina Turner. Cora was also in several other movies in the 70s and 80s. But this goes back to the time when she was singing standards and blues. It's incredible how much she sounds like Billie Holiday. We heard It Isn't Fair. Illinois Jacquette was on tenor saxophone with Clark Terry's trumpet. Barry Galbraith was featured on guitar. Before that, we heard from Donald, Harry, Herbert, and John, the Mills Brothers, one of the great vocal groups of all time, a 1968 release on the Dot label, The Board of Directors. The Mills Brothers with Count Basie's orchestra, Basie on piano, that was Release Me. And we kicked off Sepia Voices with

early Etta Jones from 1946 among my souvenirs. Etta here with J.C. Hurd on drums, Bud Johnson's tenor saxophone, Jimmy Jones doing the arrangements and playing piano, off of the classic CD Etta Jones, 1944 to 47. Prior to that, the Charioteers, and they were out of Wilberforce, Ohio, and they started out singing gospel before moving over to secular music. They recorded for a number of different record labels, including Columbia. They weren't quite as popular as the Mills Brothers, but they were fantastic just the same. And we heard them on Vernon Duke's I Can't Get Started from the CD On the Sunny Side of the Street. Before that, Bill Dillard, and you probably are not hip to him. He was a lead trumpeter who played with Louis Russell, Jelly Roll Morton, Benny Carter, and he would go on to play with tenor saxophonist Teddy Hill's 1937 NBC Orchestra. In that orchestra at the time, Dizzy Gillespie was in the trumpet section. And Bill is really the guy who gave Dizzy a lot of pointers on how to play the trumpet in a section and how to blend. And Dizzy was forever grateful to Bill for helping him out in his early days. And he's also a great singer. And we heard him on Baby, Won't You Please Come Home with Jack Pleace and his trio, Jack on piano. And this is a Bear Family box set, R&B in D.C. We heard from June Richmond, the great vocalist, with Andy Kirk's orchestra, Take Those Blues Away, from I Can't Face the Music, a compilation of June's recordings. And we began with the Jump and Jive of Cab Calloway, Geechee Joe, from the classic CD Cab Calloway and His Orchestra, 1940 to 41. Coming up next, a couple of classic duets from Ray Charles and Betty Carter.

0: only Betty Carter could come up with an arrangement like that on Girl Talk. Betty and her trio, Norman Simmons, piano, Lyle Atkinson, bass, Al Harewood on drums, recorded in 1969 here in New York at Judson Hall. On the Roulette CD, Betty Carter, Finally. We heard from Ray Charles before that, Brother Ray, I Cried For You, from The Genius Hits the Road. And we kicked the set off with two duet classics from Betty and Ray, It Takes Two to Tango and Together. It's a pleasure to be here together with you. I'm the jazz maniac, Kenny Washington, and you're listening to Sepia Voices, where we take a look and a listen to the great African-American vocalists in jazz and blues.
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2: I just left the V-Disc Studios. Here we are in Harlem. Everybody's here but the police, and they'll be here any minute. It's high time. So catch the song. Here it is.

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Wait a minute. Wait a minute. Wait a minute. 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That's a killer. Yes, baby. 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
1: Where's the man with the jive?
2: There's a man from way uptown to take away your blues. And anytime the man comes round, the viper spread the news. He is known from coast to coast to every cat alive. And anytime they give a toast to the man who brings the jive. Whenever you're feeling small, don't care for this life at all, light up and get real tall.
1: Here comes the man with the jive.
2: Don't sit around moaning sigh and act like you're gonna die. 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
1: Here comes the man with the jive.
2: Now you'll feel like a millionaire, but not a dime in your jeans. Although you don't get nowhere, feel like going down to New Orleans. 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Those vipers, they don't stay for long. Light up, pal, and sing a song.
1: Here comes the man with the jive.
2: I'm the jive, jive man. I'm the jive, jive man. I got my jive right in my hand.
1: Where's the man with the jive?
2: Bring him on. Bring him on. Bring him on.
3: Well, look here, Gates. How much is your jive?
2: 3 for a half.
3: 3 for a half. Don't make me laugh.
2: Well, $4 for $1.
3: Woo! I'm gonna holler.
2: Well, holler. I don't care. Well, look here, boys. Everybody's nice and tall. Let's light up and have a ball.

There you go. Three of what they used to call reefer songs. Just then, the Cats and the Fiddle smoked that killing jive off of the Bluebird 2 LP set, I Miss You So. And then we heard from the swingingest violinist of all time, Stuff Smith and his Onyx Club Boys featuring Jonah Jones on trumpet. Here comes the man with the jive. Stuff Smith and his Onyx Club Boys. And then we began with the great pianist, comedian, vocalist, composer, Fats Waller. And you could hear that he was higher than a giraffe's behind on that one. He had plenty of fun, I could tell. You could tell it in his voice. Anyway, that was If You're a Viper, the reefer song. Fats Waller from the Mosaic set, classic V-disc small group jazz sessions. 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I'm your host, Kenny Washington, for Sepia Voices. And every Sunday for 2 hours, we pay tribute to the great African-American vocalists in jazz and blues. We sincerely hope that you're enjoying the music. And right now, let's kick off our second hour with Carmen McRae.

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0: That's Mr. B in a Latin groove. Billy Eckstein from This Moment On. From the Mercury LP, Broadway, Bongos, and Mr. B. Ahead of B, it was the delightful, the lovely Lena Horne. Singing music from the pen of Duke Ellington, I Let a Song Go Out of My Heart. From the essential Lena Horne on the RCA Victor label. Then we turn to Joe Williams and an LP that never, unfortunately, came out on CD. Something Old, New, and Blue, When I Take My Sugar to Tea. Thad Jones arrangement, Joe Newman's trumpet, Mel Lewis drums. And then before that, from 1956, a classic from Lady Day, Billie Holiday, Good Morning Heartache. From her Verve release, Lady Sings the Blues. Charlie Shavers on trumpet, Tony Scott's clarinet, Wynton Kelly piano, Kenny Burrell on the guitar. And we kicked off the set with Carmen McRae, Comes Love. From Something to Swing About, Carmen McRae, Ernie Wilkins, big band and arrangement. Coming up next, I'm going to play a song that I've always loved. And up until last week, I only knew of one version of this tune, and it was by Gloria Lynn. She recorded it on her first Everest LP, Miss Gloria Lynn, in 1958. The lyrics of this tune are beautiful, too. And as I said, up until last week, I didn't even know the name of the composers who wrote this tune. And I'm finding out it was John McFarland and Joe Bailey. And come to find out, Nat King Cole recorded the tune in 1955. So what we're going to do now is a Sepia Voices double play, where we listen to two interpretations of the same tune. It's titled Little Fingers. We'll go back to the original version from Nat King Cole, 1955, and then 3 years later, we'll listen to Gloria's version of the same tune.
1: Little fingers, warm and tiny,

A Sepia Voices Double Play, where we listen to two interpretations of the same tune. And what a pretty song, Little Fingers, composed by John McDonald and Joe Bailey. And I'm not sure if that's the same Joe Bailey who wrote a lot of blues ballads and songs for folks like Ernie Andrews and others. I'll have to do a little bit more research on that. We began with the original version from Nat King Cole, done in the mid-50s. It's on a compilation on the Capitol label, The Extraordinary Nat King Cole. And just then, Gloria Lynn, her first recording done for the Everest label in 1958, Miss Gloria Lynn. That was Kenny Burrell on guitar with Eddie Costa's vibraphone, Papa Joe Jones drums, and bassist George DeVivier. We hope you enjoyed our Sepia Voices double play, and we'll do that again in the near future. Up next, we're going to move to a great musician who was known as the singing drummer, born in Memphis, Tennessee. By the mid-30s, he moved to Kansas City, where he worked with Harlan Leonard's Rockets, as well as Count Basie. In the early 40s, he moved out to Los Angeles, where he again worked with Count Basie, Benny Carter, and others. And he also made a handful of sides under his own name for the Capitol label, where he sings and plays drums. I'm speaking of Jesse Price, and this is Mistreated.

0: understand why you don't want me no more.
1: Now, if you ever been down to New Orleans, you can understand just what I mean. All through the week, man, it's quiet as a mouse, but on Saturday night, they go from house to house. And you don't have to pay that huge admission if you're a cook or waiter or a good musician. So, man, if you happen to just be passing by, stop in at the Saturday night's fish fry. Now, my buddy and me, we were on the stem, you know, just a fooling around. Me and him, we decided we could use a little something to eat. So we went to a house on Rampart Street. We knocked on the door, and it opened with ease. And a lush little miss says, come in, please. And before we could even bat an eye, we were right in the middle of a big fish fry. And it was rocking.
2: Yeah, it was rocking.
1: Jumping and rocking.
2: Rockin'.
1: Man, it was rocking.
2: Yeah, rockin'.
1: And they rocked till the break of dawn. Now the folks was having the time of their life, and Sam was jiving Jimmy's wife, and over in the corner was a beat-up grand being played by a big fat piano man. Now some of those chicks wore expensive frocks, and some of them queens had on bobby socks, but everybody was nice and high at this particular Saturday night's fish fry. Now Buddy and me, man, we fell right in, and we ordered up a round of gin. Now we figured this was a good place to play, 'cause the fun was already underway. But all of a sudden, man, the lights went low, and everybody made straight for the door. Boy, I didn't know which way to go. I just stood right there in my tracks. But it was rocking.
2: Yeah, rockin'.
1: It was jumping and rocking, man.
2: Jumpin' and rockin'.
1: Yes, it was rocking.
2: Yeah,
1: and they rocked till the break of dawn. Now the women were screaming and jumping and yelling, and the bottles was flying, and the fish was smelling, and way up above all the noise they made, somebody hollered, man, this is a raid. I didn't know we were breaking

when a big policeman say, "Hey, where you going, Bob?" And it was rocking. A jumping and rocking. Man, I'm telling you, it was rocking. And it rocked till the break of dawn. Now they got us out of there like a house of fire, and they put us all in that black mariah. Now they might have missed a pitiful view, but I know they got both me and my buddy too. Well, we headed for jail in a dazed condition, and they took each one of us on suspicion. Now my chick came down and went my bail, and she finally got me out of that lousy jail. Man, I don't care how many fish is in the sea, they need never cook none up for me. And if you ever want two big fists in your eye, just mention to me about a Saturday night fish fry. But it was rocking. Man, it was jumping and rocking. I'm telling you, it was rocking. And it rocked till the break of dawn. Look out there, Mr. Policeman, don't pull that gun. We wasn't doing nothing, just having a little fun. Turn out the lights, stop the music, we all leaving now.

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Listen to me sing my song. I've been wanting you.

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0: That's the legendary Winnie Brown. She made one record with the Lionel Hampton Orchestra, and you just heard it, Gone Again. And then she went on to perform with Cootie Williams Orchestra, and then by the mid-60s, she just disappeared, off the scene totally, and it's really a pity because she was a great vocalist. Gone Again, Winnie Brown with Lionel Hampton on the vibraphone, his orchestra, from the Classics CD, Lionel Hampton, 1947. Before that, a rare side that she made with Les Brown's orchestra, No Relation, came out on the Columbia label, never on LP or CD. From the original 78, This Is the Last Time. In front of Winnie, we went out to the West Coast and listened to Johnny Moore's Three Blazers featuring Charles Brown's vocal and piano. And not only Johnny on that one, but his brother Oscar was sitting in on guitar as well. You might know Oscar because he played for many years with the Nat King Cole Trio. I'm So Happy I Could Cry. That was Eddie Williams on the bass from the Jukebox Lil LP, Sail on Blues. And before that, we heard from bassist Eddie Williams, and he had a group of his own for a while, Eddie Williams and His Brown Buddies. From 1949, we heard Saturday Night Fish Fry, a big hit for Louis Jordan. At the top, it was the singing drummer Jesse Price, Mistreated. And he originally recorded that with Harlan Leonard's Rockets in Kansas City a few years earlier in 1940. He wasn't the vocalist on the original record, but he indeed played drums on that side. But here he's featured as a vocalist. And it's Frank Carlson who plays drums on this 1947 recording. Available on the Blue Moon label, it's a compilation of all Jesse Price sides on the Capitol label, The Singing Drummer Man. 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I'm your host, Kenny Washington, the Jazz Maniac, and every Sunday for 2 hours, we tip our hats to the great African-American vocalists in jazz and blues. And we try to play you a wide variety of these great artists. And as I say all the time, a jazz radio show is never complete without some Louis Armstrong.
1: Now poor old Joe has been buried to his fate. Poor old Joe is knocking Peter's gate. 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Poor old Joe, he was only 42. Didn't know the things he shouldn't do. Now he's through, that's why the bells are ringing.

0: 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Poor old Joe liked his liquor straight and strong. Poor old Joe liked women lean and long.
1: Yes, sir.
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1: The one and only Pops, Louis Armstrong on trumpet, and his vocal from 1939, You're a Lucky Guy and Poor Old Joe. Both on the Mosaic box set, the complete Louis Armstrong Decca Sessions 1935 to 46. Let's change up the groove. We're going to go from Louis Armstrong to Lou Rawls.

0: love.
1: The vocal stylings of Lorez Alexandria, her Impulse CD, More of the Great Lorez Alexandria. With pianist Wynton Kelly in the trio, Jimmy Cobb drums, Al McKibben's bass, Dancing on the Ceiling. And before that, Lou Rawls and the classic Capitol recording, Lou Rawls Live and St. James Infirmary. Tommy Strode's piano, Herb Ellis guitar, Jimmy Bond on bass, and drummer Earl Palmer, recorded in 1966. Well, that just about does it for me. Time to say plenty, plenty bye-bye. I've been your host for the past 2 hours. I'm the jazz maniac, Kenny Washington, and you've been listening to Sepia Voices, where we pay tribute every Sunday to the great African-American vocalists in jazz and blues. And we hope that you've enjoyed the music. 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Again, that's jazzmaniac@jazz88.org. We'd love to hear from you. I'll be back tomorrow for JAA, Jazz Across America, New York, 8 Eastern, 5 Pacific. Come on back and give us a listen. My man Lauren Schoenberg is coming up next with Jazz Potpourri. That's next here on member-supported KSDS San Diego. And we're going to finish up with Marvin Gaye. Now, if you don't think that Marvin could sing something bluesy, well, folks, guess again. Let's listen to him doing Nightlife. You all take care of yourselves, and please be nice to each other.

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1: 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Then, the KSDS Jazz Orchestra brings the house to life with their recreation of Stan Kenton's West Side Story, featuring the Grammy-winning arrangements of Johnny Richards, written for the legendary Stan Kenton Mellophonium Orchestra. 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

Hello, everybody. This is Lauren Schoenberg. And welcome to Jazz Potpourri. And I'll tell you simply what this show is about. We've got over 100 years worth of jazz recorded these days. And we can listen to the, you know, all together from one particular era and kind of focus in on it for a while. Or we can kind of mix it up in kind of a new and fresh way that kind of gives you a way to listen to the music across the years with one idea in mind. That great jazz has a lot more in common than it has different. It really doesn't make a difference when it's from. In any case, that's the main idea here. Sometimes we listen to over 100 years worth of jazz in one show, but you can always be sure that we're going to mix it up in a new and fresh way. And regardless of all that, I love putting these shows together, and I love sharing them with you. And on today's show, we're going to start with something we've not heard before. This is a very special quintet that Miles Davis had in 1969, and in his autobiography, he mentions that the record company missed the boat on recording this particular band. They never made a commercial record date, but thankfully, a lot of their work has been found and issued. So let's go to the Miles Davis Quintet of 1969, Wayne Shorter, Chick Corea, Dave Holland, and Jack DeJohnette. And of course, Miles Davis on trumpet. This is No Blues. Great to be with you on a Sunday's Jazz Potpourri.

0: matter with you cats? Don't y'all know y'all are driving me crazy?
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0: You got me talking all that chop suey language. Listen, you cats all crazy. Why don't you get the hand out the man's pocket? Look out there, satchel mouth. Step on it. Now let's get together. Watch it, boys. Watch it. Look out, we're going. One.

it. Attaboy. Lightly, lightly, lightly. Oh, baby, you. You're driving me crazy.

quite a varied set here on Jazz Potpourri. We just heard, about 27 minutes straight of music. I'll take it in reverse order in case you tuned in while it was playing. We concluded, who else was that but John Coltrane? And from the album Sonship, we heard Dearly Beloved, not the beautiful Jerome Kern tune, but an original instrumental by Coltrane. Again, the album Sonship, one of the last recordings of the original John Coltrane Quartet, or I should say of the classic Coltrane Quartet. Again, 1965, McCoy Tyner, Jimmy Garrison, and Elvin Jones, along with John Coltrane. Before that, You're Driving Me Crazy, none other than Louis Armstrong, in late 1930 with his great big band featuring, among others, the young Lionel Hampton on the drums. Before Louis Armstrong, it was Sarah Vaughan, I'll Be Seeing You, something done in 1961. That was Roland Hanna on the piano. And we began with No Blues, the Miles Davis Quintet, in July 1969 in Juan-les-Pins in France. And this was a quintet that Miles Davis went out of his way to remark how much he loved this band, and he was sad that his record label missed the boat, so to speak, on the opportunity to make a bona fide commercial recording with them, although in the intervening years, things have come out, including the track that we just heard, No Blues. Wayne Shorter on saxophone and Chick Corea electric piano, Dave Holland on the bass, Jack DeJohnette on the drums, and of course, Miles Davis on trumpet. 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My name is Lauren Schoenberg, and, just speaking of Miles Davis, don't forget the Miles Davis Centennial specials we're doing. We're calling them Sketches of Miles, and they're on every Monday through Friday at 12 p.m. Pacific, 7 p.m. Pacific, and then up on our website along with all our other programming here at Jazz 88. I don't know about you, but I am in the mood for some great Billie Holiday. So let's jump right to Lady Day and some of the great records she made in the mid to late 1940s for the Decca label. This is a particularly great one.

And you have a certain little cute way of flirting with them eyes. 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

some classic Billie Holiday right here on Jazz Potpourri. And we heard recordings that she did while she was under contract to the Decca label. You know, she started out there in 1944. In fact, we'll start the next set with the huge hit. I'm not sure she ever had a bigger hit for them. That was Loverman, the original recording. And after that, she did a variety of dates, some very small bands, just with a rhythm section, usually with horns, and with great composer, I should say, conductor arrangers, Gordon Jenkins, Cy Oliver, Buster Harding, and Bob Haggard, and others, actually. And we heard Them Their Eyes with a big band, featuring Bud Johnson on the tenor. This is Heaven to Me. That's one of the Gordon Jenkins sessions. You Can't Lose a Broken Heart. Well, yes, that was with Louis Armstrong. Unbelievable. Please Tell Me Now, and then Now or Never. Once again, Billie Holiday, the Decca recordings. You're listening to Jazz Potpourri here on Jazz 88, and let's get right back into it. I said we're going to start with Billie's big hit and first version of Loverman. I don't think it's ever been surpassed. And here it is.

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Oh, what we've been missing.

88 years of swinging jazz right here on Jazz Potpourri. And we just heard Teddy Wilson and his orchestra, which was a combination of musicians from a lot of great bands. And we heard Say It With a Kiss, featuring Billie Holiday, need I tell you, on the vocal. And from the Benny Goodman Band, well, we had Teddy Wilson and Harry James, who played the trumpet. From the Count Basie Band, Benny Morton on trombone, Lester Young on the tenor. The drummer was Joe Jones, actually, along with Walter Page on the bass. Really a wonderful, wonderful record. Now, before that, we jumped 88 years to 2026 and heard a new one from the great pianist Billy Childs. And the album is called Triumvirate. The name of the tune, I should say, was Heroes. And we began with Billie Holiday's famous classic, what else can I call it, original 1944 recording of Loverman. A broadcast service of City College and the San Diego Community College District, this is Jazz 88.3 KSDS San Diego. 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Lauren Schoenberg with you on a Sunday afternoon's Jazz Potpourri. And we're getting into our second hour here, and I want to spend a nice amount of time with the work of the great Dick Carey. I don't know if you were listening to Big Band Bash yesterday. I mentioned his name, played a little bit of his music. He was a fascinating figure. I'll tell you more about him after we come back from a set of his music. These are compositions and arrangements by Dick Carey. Great to be with you on a Sunday afternoon's Jazz Potpourri. Let's go.

The music of Dick Carey here on Jazz Potpourri on a Sunday afternoon. Great to be with you. As always, my name is Lauren Schoenberg, and we just spent a nice 15 minutes plus listening to music from the pen of Dick Carey. Dick Carey was a pianist. He played the trumpet. He played the alto horn and a lot of other instruments as well. And he became known, well, his main career began as a pianist and then on trumpet and then as a composer, arranger for a variety of people. He moved to New York in the early 1940s, became a mainstay with a group of musicians who were centered around Eddie Condon and a club called Nick's. He worked a lot with Pee Wee Russell and Bobby Hackett. In fact, he was with a very famous Bobby Hackett band that we'll talk about a little bit later. Did a lot of commercial work. It's an incomplete summary here. He also played piano in the very first Louis Armstrong All-Stars. And we will start our next set with Dick Carey playing piano with that band in 1947. And then he moved out to the West Coast and spent the rest of his life there. He died in 1994. And he had put together a big band after a fashion called, well, Dick Carey and his Tuesday Night Friends. And they played at a local club weekly and had a wonderful following. And they made one recording with Dick on it, and then they kept the gig going after he passed away, and they made another recording without him, but playing a lot of his beautiful music. He had a way of arranging that sounded like a big band, like a small group. Early on, he had played with a wonderful valve trombonist, composer, arranger, Brad Gowans. And Gowans had a way of writing for Bud Freeman's band and other bands that kind of blended the small and big band sound. It's really a very fluid and fascinating way of writing. So we listened to the recordings of Dick Carey's Tuesday Night Friends. We mixed the two albums up, one called Dick Carey Plays Dick Carey Originals, the other one called Got Swing. We started with something, I don't know, the title was inspired by Lester Young. It was called Ding. And then we heard A La Carney, tribute to Harry Carney, featuring the baritone saxophonist, Fred Cooper. After that, we went back to a very rare album that I don't believe is on CD. It's an LP. It was called Hot and Cool, recorded in 1958. And we heard Cross-Eyed Penguin. There's a title for you. And that featured Dick on the trumpet and also Al Cohn on the tenor, Bob Wilbur on the clarinet, among others. And then we concluded with 8th Avenue Rag. And there's a lot of musicians on these Dick Carey and his Tuesday Night Friends albums. I can't list them all, and I don't have a copy of the liner notes. I'm not exactly sure who played what solos, except I know that the clarinet solos were by Abe Most. Lovely to spend time with the great Dick Carey. Here on Jazz Potpourri, as I mentioned, we're going to go to one of the recordings he made with Louis Armstrong's All-Stars to get to hear his piano with the great Satchmo.

lovely weather we're having. Mind if we take a walk? Aren't you the girl who said hello years ago? And I was too shy to talk. Lovely weather we're having. Mind if I tell some jokes? Wouldn't you like to?

You're listening to KSDS 88.3 FM in San Diego, also online at jazz88.org. Lauren Schoenberg with you on a Sunday afternoon's Jazz Potpourri, and we just heard a really mellow and beautiful set of music. It started with Louis Armstrong's All-Stars back in 1947, their very first recording date. A tune by the drummer Sidney Catlett. It was called Before Long, and we heard music there from, well, of course, Louis, trumpet and vocal, Jack Teagarden on the trombone, Barney Bagard clarinet, Dick Carey on piano, and we had just come off a great set of Dick Carey's music, Arvel Shaw bass, Sid Catlett on drums. It was Sid Catlett's tune. Then we went to a much more recent album from Ambrose Akkermazur. And it was called, the name of the album is called A Rift in Decorum, Live at the Village Vanguard. And it's hard to believe this album came out 9 years ago. 2017, we heard Piano Sketch Beyond and Closer featuring Sam Harris piano, Harish Raghavan on bass, and the drummer Justin Brown with Ambrose Akkermazur. And after that, we went to, well, of course, that was Abby Lincoln and her album recorded in the year 2000, Over the Years. Abby Lincoln's original, What Will Tomorrow Bring? I mean, her original music has such a, well, it's so original, but it has such a special vibration. And among the musicians with Abby Lincoln, Joe Lovano on the tenor sax, Jazz Sawyer drums, oh, the pianist, man, that was Brandon McCune, John Ormond on the bass, Jennifer Vincent on the cello. And then we went back to that first Louis Armstrong All-Stars date and heard Lovely Weather We're Having. Well, I hope you're having lovely weather. I mean, where I live, we've been up and down and cold and rainy and snowy and hot, and it's just nuts here on the East Coast. I'm not sure how it is today out in San Diego and environs, but, you know, our audience here is really international because all of our shows are uploaded to the website, jazz88.org, where you can listen to them, share them on social media, send them to friends, listen to them at your pleasure. So we really, you know, we're broadcasting. And for our last set of music, I've got just about 20 minutes left on this show. Let's listen to music that has something to do with the dance. You know, dance music, what Duke Ellington called the terpsichorean urge, which meant, you know, giving you music that makes you tap something or your feet or your tush or just to get up and dance around or move that somehow has that lilt to it. Let's just listen to music that relates either in title and or in music, or actually I think in both, to the dance. And we'll start with Arthur Tatum of Ohio.

0: A set of music dedicated to the dance here on Jazz Potpourri. We began quite a while ago with Art Tatum and his Capitol version, that's the Capitol record label, of Dancing in the Dark, 1949, then Afo Dance of the Lost, the Johnny Richards Big Band live in 1958 featuring Gene Quill on the alto saxophone. Then it was Devil Dance Blues. We went all the way back, ready for this, 101 years, to 1925. Herschel Thomas piano. The vocalist was Sippy Wallace, and that was King Oliver on the cornet, believe it or not. And from there to 1971, the album Natural Black Inventions. Rahsaan Roland Kirk on the saxophones and another one of his reed instruments, and he was also playing the hi-hat cymbal, known as the sock cymbal, all at the same time from 1971. Absolutely amazing, the one and only Rahsaan Roland Kirk. After that, it was Dance Number 3 from the Liberian Suite of Duke Ellington, Ray Nance on the violin, Harry Carney on the baritone sax. And need I tell you, we concluded with Frank Sinatra from the first album with Count Basie, and we heard I Won't Dance from the early 1960s. 1962, I believe. You know, sometimes I just want to remind folks that the basic idea of Jazz Potpourri is that the greatest jazz sounds much more alike than it sounds different. It has a lot more in common than it has different. And that last set of music, I hope, kind of underlined it, because I hear it all in my head as just some of the greatest music ever recorded. And the fact that
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0: Hello, friends, and welcome back to Sinatra Standard Time on KSDS-FM San Diego. I'm Chuck Granata, here for the next 2 hours with the finest performances of the very best music in the American songbooks. Hopefully, you heard the first two parts of our special salute to composer-arranger Nelson Riddle, the single most important musical figure in Frank Sinatra's 60-year career. Well, excepting himself, of course. Let's get right to the music, beginning with an extended set of Sinatra Riddle tunes that come from movies.
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0: Now, we're going to open the joint in 2 hours, so go home and get dressed.
1: Dressed, sir?
0: Well, it ain't going to be a Halloween party. This is a classy opening tonight. You got to get some decent clothes.
1: I don't understand, sir.
0: Well, look at the way you look.
1: Oh, I bet you don't look, no.
0: Yeah, maybe not.
2: Some people dress because they like to get dressed. But you just dress to get dressed.
3: It's only a hunch, but I'll bet you a bunch. He wears suspenders, a belt, and a vest.
1: Am I correct in my assumption that you gentlemen find my habiliments reprehensible?
4: I think there's something wrong with his throat.
5: I told him that 6 weeks ago.
2: From the tip of your toes to your head, you look like an unmade bed.
1: Well, now, I hate to belabor the obvious, but in the interest of semantics, I'm impelled to observe that you've just indulged in a mixed metaphor.
0: Oh, it's a stroke.
6: It's a stroke. Yeah.

Frank Sinatra and Nelson Riddle with a handful of songs from Hollywood films. Con and Van Usen's Style from Robin and the Seven Hoods. James P. Johnson and Henry Creamer's If I Could Be With You 1 Hour Tonight and Walter Donaldson's At Sundown, both scored by Nelson Riddle in the Dixieland style for The Joker Is Wild, Frank's 1956 biopic of Joe E. Lewis, Conan Van Heusen's To Love and Be Loved, and All My Tomorrows, written for 1958's Some Came Running and 1959's A Hole in the Head, respectively, Rodgers and Hart's There's a Small Hotel and The Lady is a Tramp in their original forms, directly from the film soundtrack sessions for 1957's Pal Joey. Those are remarkably different than what you hear on the released Capitol Records. Cole Porter's You're Sensational from MGM's 1956 musical High Society and Conn and Van Heusen's main title from the 1956 film The Tender Trap. You know, as you listen to these, it's evident that at every turn, the genius and sophistication of Nelson Riddle shines through. What I hear and love most is the clever way Nelson integrates musical sounds and textures to emphasize the meaning of the lyrics. It's musical analogy, really, using delightful and unexpected instrumental sounds to set a picturesque atmosphere and convey a mental image of the subject matter being depicted both on screen and in each song's lyrics. It represents the very best in film orchestration and is uniquely Riddle. I'm Chuck Renata, and you're listening to Sinatra Standard Time on Jazz 88 San Diego. I think it's time to go subterranean and visit my archive. Come on, let's go down to the vault.

Well, here's something you won't hear often on any radio station today, or anywhere else, I'm sure. Nelson Riddle's first Capitol Records EP, or 45 RPM extended play album, released in 1956. You know, it's funny to hear young artists talk about dropping their EPs, almost as if they invented the format or it's something new, when in fact, extended play mini albums containing four tunes on a single 7-inch 45 RPM record have been around since the early 1950s. These short programs allowed an artist to present a concept or collate several singles into one collection. Most often, EPs were handsomely packaged in hard cardboard sleeves, just like LP jackets, featuring unique artwork. To offer a complete LP in the 45 RPM format, many labels, Columbia, RCA, and Capitol among them, split an album's 12 to 16 tunes into four song chunks and marketed them as parts 1, 2, 3, and 4. This was at a time when young people would cart around their records in a little 45 RPM record case and have a portable phonograph. Capitol EAP 1-710 is titled Lisbon Antigua. That's translated to Old Portugal. It's a tune with music by Raul Portela and Portuguese lyrics by José Galhardo and Amadou do Vale. It was Carlos Gastel, Nat Cole's manager, who heard an orchestral version of Lisbon Antigua in Mexico and thought it would suit Nelson's style. Why is this important in the Riddle canon? Well, Lisbon Antigua was not only Nelson's first Capitol Records single. It reached number one on the Billboard chart on February 25, 1956, and stayed there for 4 weeks. It was also listed by Billboard as the number three single of 1956 and won Nelson his first gold record. The piano on the title track is played by Riddle himself.

0: on Sinatra Standard Time, the complete Capitol Records 7-inch extended play mini album, Lisbon, Antigua, featuring Nelson Riddle and his orchestra. We heard Harold Spina's The Argentine Fire Brigade. That's an interesting and unusual song, right? Carl Sigmund's Robin Hood, written as the theme for the 1955 British television series. Edvard Grieg's In the Hall of the Mountain King, composed in 1875 as incidental music for a scene in Henri Ibsen's play Peer Gynt. Grieg later integrated it into his Peer Gynt Suite No. 1, his most famous work, which turned it into a familiar classical theme. We began with Raul Portela, José Gallardo, and Amadou Dauvalet's Lisbon, Antigua, Nelson Riddle's first No. 1 hit and gold record. I'm Chuck Renata, and you're listening to part 3 of our Sinatra Standard Time salute to composer-arranger Nelson Riddle during the month of his 105th birthday. Here are Ella Fitzgerald and Nelson Riddle with a few of their studio recordings, plus their portion of a rare, live, multi-artist campaign concert held in September 1966 for California Governor Jerry Brown.
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2: 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Yes, that's right. Can you tell if that's Ella live or a recording on Memorex cassette tape with MRX2 oxide?
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1: You're in for a great treat. Governor Brown, sir, your lovely wife, Mrs. Brown, is the First Lady of California. May I introduce to her now the First Lady of Song, Ella Fitzgerald.

Thank you so much. Thank you very much. From one of our albums, we hope you like this one.

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1: 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Thank you so much.

0: 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So much.
1: From a 1966 campaign concert for California Governor Jerry Brown, that's Ella with Nelson Riddle and Too Marvelous for Words, Body and Soul, and Something's Gotta Give. Before that, three Ella and Nelson studio recordings, When a Woman Loves a Man, He Loves and She Loves, and I'm Old Fashioned. Those are from Ella Sings the Johnny Mercer, Gershwin, and Jerome Kern songbooks, all arranged by Nelson Riddle. I'm Chuck Granata, and you're listening to Sinatra Standard Time on KSDS-FM, San Diego. Did you know that in 1964, Nelson collaborated with jazz pianist Oscar Peterson? The album was recorded by Norman Granz and released on the Verve label.

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1: I'm sure that like many of us, at some point in your life, maybe during your high school years or while supporting a young actor in your own family, you've likely seen a production of Thornton Wilder's Our Town, arguably the most beloved chunk of Americana to come from modern theater. However, what you may not know is that in 1955, Frank Sinatra starred in a musical adaptation of that landmark play, broadcast on NBC television as part of the producer's showcase series. The program starred Paul Newman and Eva Marie Saint. And for the event, Sammy Kahn and Jimmy Van Heusen, a brand new songwriting team, was commissioned to write the songs. In addition to being NBC's first color broadcast, the audio was a technical marvel as Nelson Riddle and his orchestra were in a building separate from the performers on the television soundstage. At that point, not many productions were using remote orchestras via video feed. Thornton Wilder wasn't crazy about this endeavor. He actually demanded that it not be preserved on kinescope. Thankfully, it was, although the film is not the best quality. This production marked Sinatra's glorious return to the top of the entertainment business. It also won an Emmy for Outstanding Musical Program and another for Best Original Song, Love and Marriage. It also christened the auspicious start of an iconic songwriting partnership. Of the five songs written for Our Town, Frank recorded four with Nelson Riddle. These were issued as a Capitol Records extended play album. What I've assembled for you today is actually a recreation of the original introductions to Sinatra's performances, and then the songs using both the original television versions and his commercial Capitol recordings. I hope you enjoy it.
2: I did television shows with him. I did a few feature films. One of the things I remember the most about doing TV with Frank was doing the TV version of Our Town in 1955. And a wonderful, wonderful score by Kahn and Van Heusen. Gee, there were some pretty songs.

That was a wonderful show. And I remember how we did it. In those days, you didn't tape anything. You did it live. An hour and a half, from top to bottom, I had 6 days to prepare the music. I had steam coming out both ears in those days.

0: Morning. The name of our town is Grover's Corners, New Hampshire. Just over the line from Massachusetts. Latitude 42 degrees 40 minutes. Longitude 70 degrees 37 minutes.
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2: And 507 more people for the postal district mail.
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1: We're mostly all white literate, 10% can't handle a pen.
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0: We have our moderate drinker.
1: One or two we can't correct.
2: We're mostly Republicans, plus some Democrats. The rest are all suspect. In Grover's Corners, the

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1: Well, 3 years have gone by. The sun's come up over 1,000 times. Some babies who aren't even born have begun talking regular sentences already. A lot can happen in 1,000 days. A number of young people fell in love and got married. Almost everybody in the world gets married. You know what I mean? The first act was called The Daily Life, and this act is called Love and Marriage. And since we're doing a little singing here tonight, Mr. Leader, if you please.

o'clock in Grower's Corners. Everybody's resting in Grower's Corners. Tomorrow's going to be another day. You get a good rest, too. Good night.

0: Sinatra appeared through the courtesy of Otto Preminger, producer of The Man with the Golden Arm, which also stars Eleanor Parker and Kim Novak. 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
1: Frank Sinatra with excerpts from the original television soundtrack to the 1955 NBC television production of Our Town, along with the commercial recordings he and Nelson Riddle made of the show's four primary songs. The decision to not record Grover's Corners was a sound one. It's definitely a number that helps move the plot along, but doesn't really hold up well as a standalone tune. Of course, Love and Marriage became an instant hit for Sinatra and won the Emmy for Kahn and Van Heusen. It was later revitalized as the theme for the television series Married with Children. I'm Chuck Renata, and you're listening to Sinatra Standard Time.

And it's time for the soft sounds and some ballads for a Sunday afternoon. On this special look at the work of Nelson Riddle, we'll close with some of the songs he arranged for the pivotal Sinatra album In the Wee Small Hours in 1955, and a couple of Capitol singles from the same

Frank Sinatra and Nelson Riddle with a handful of recordings from the album In the Wee Small Hours, I'll Be Around, I'll Never Be the Same, and the title track In the Wee Small Hours of the Morning. Plus, two singles of similar gravitas, Wait Till You See Her and the heartbreaking Weep They Will. That was Tony Bennett's favorite Sinatra recording, Weep They Will. Without question, these performances represent the sweet spot for Frank Sinatra's voice and the apex of Nelson Riddle's orchestral prowess.

Well, I know we planned this June commemoration of the great Nelson Riddle as a three-part series, but it seems that there's so much more ground to cover and not enough time in the 6 hours we've devoted to his music over the last 3 weeks. So, as a bonus, we'll conclude our birthday celebration of Nelson Riddle next week with a fourth installment. As always, we'll include some rare and unusual material, along with insightful commentary from some special guests. I hope you join us. You won't be disappointed.

Well, that's all for this week's edition of Sinatra Standard Time. Special thanks to Ken Poston, Mike Ravatsos, Chad Fox, Matt Silver, Alan Goodman, and all of my on-air colleagues here at KSDS-FM. 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
1: This August 21st through the 23rd, history comes alive as KSDS FM, better known now as Miles 100 Radio, proudly presents the inaugural California Coast Jazz Festival, presenting Milestones, the ultimate Miles Davis centennial celebration. It's a once-in-a-lifetime three-day celebration honoring the 100th birthday of the legendary Miles Davis. This will be the only Miles centennial celebration built around his full legacy, the music, the players he made it with, and the artists carrying his sound today. We are charting the full arc of Miles Davis's career from the 52nd Street Bebop years through Birth of the Cool, the Prestige Sessions, Kind of Blue, the Second Great Quintet, and the Electric Era. 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

Tito Puente from his recording Out of This World and this on Conquer Picante and the Chico Ofarillo tune Descarga featuring Tito Puente and his Latin Jazz Ensemble. I'd like to welcome you to Jazz Latino right here on Jazz 88.3 KSDS. My name is Raul Rico Jr. playing for you some Latin Jazz and some Afro-Cuban Jazz with tinges of Brazilian. And thank you so much for tuning in. Let's start today's program with saxophonist Carlos Alfonso. He's got a recording titled Jazz Who, and this is Carlos' own production. And let's listen to his composition, El Preview, featuring Carlos Alfonso, right here on Jazz Latino KSDS.

0: Zakiya Curtis from his recording Q-Bop Lives, and this on TRR Collective and the classic Miles Davis composition Someday My Prince Will Come, featuring pianist Zakiya Curtis.
1: Chuck Renata here with great news about our very first KSDS Jazz Goes to Broadway concert featuring the music of Guys and Dolls. The show was a tremendous success, and if you missed it, you've still got a chance to experience the magic everyone is talking about. 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First, hear the Jennifer Lightham Trio perform Jennifer's original West Side Story trilogy. Then, the KSDS Jazz Orchestra brings the house to life with their recreation of Stan Kenton's West Side Story, featuring the Grammy-winning arrangements of Johnny Richards, written for the legendary Stan Kenton Mellophonium Orchestra. The Joan is a wonderful new venue. 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
0: My name is Raul Rico Jr. You're listening to Jazz Latino right here on Jazz 88.3 KSDS, and thank you so much for listening. Up next, Kenny Kirkland from his self-titled recording, this on GRP Records, and the Bud Powell classic Celia featuring pianist Kenny Kirkland, right here on Jazz Latino KSDS.

0: Chico on Friday from his recording Music from South America, and this on Verve Records. And Chico's original, The Disappearance, featuring Chico Ofaril and his big band. At the bottom of the hour from the recording titled Heat Wave, featuring Cal Jader and Carmen McRae, and this on Concord Jazz, and the beautiful Stevie Wonder composition, All in Love is a Fair, featuring Carmen McRae on vocals, of course, Cal Jader and his band.
1: This August 21st through the 23rd, history comes alive as KSDS-FM, better known now as Miles 100 Radio, proudly presents the inaugural California Coast Jazz Festival, presenting Milestones, the ultimate Miles Davis centennial celebration. 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
0: My name is Raul Rico Jr. listening to Jazz Latino right here on Jazz 88.3 KSES, and thank you so much for listening. Up next, trumpeter Claudio Ditti from his recording Simpatico, and this on Resonance Records, and the tune Altitude featuring Claudio Roditi, right here on Jazz Latino KSDS.

Eliana Yalea is from recording Al Vivo, and this on Candid Records, and the tune So Danzo Samba, featuring pianist Eliana Yalea. My name is Raul Rico Jr., listening to Jazz Latino right here on Jazz 88.3 KSCS, and thank you so much for listening. Up next, Brian Lynch from his recording Madera Latino, a Latin jazz perspective on the music of Woody Shaw, and this on Holistic Music Works. And let's listen to the tune Zoltan, featuring trumpeter Brian Lynch, right here on Jazz Latino, KSDS.